0: Antenne Trier.
1: Hey, it's me. I just want to leave a message, because when I'm with you,

0: catch me now, I'm going down. And my name is Bobby Brown. Watch me now, I'm going down. And my name is Bobby Brown. Watch me now, I'm going down.
1: Antenne Trier. Die besten Hits aller Zeiten.